let's get the party started. See you at the bar, you was hardly talking. That's when I knew that your heart was scarring. Friends to lovers need a part to star in. Like, wait, babe, let me ask you.

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And I realize that everything I do is affecting the people around me. So I want to take this time out to apologize for things that I've done and things that haven't occurred yet and things that they don't want to take responsibility for.

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1: Pour it up, drink it up, live it up, give it up.
0: Oh my God, dude, man, there's no fucking limit.
1: Pour it up, drink it up.

those bags down, okay? Before you make a decision like that, please just listen to me, because I don't want to.